is on its way. Now you're drinking more and riding less. How the fortune teller, that's what she said.

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poetry, now it sings salvations on its way. 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How the fortune teller, that's what she said.

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